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2: 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tau tau tau tau tau tau tau tau tau tau tau tau tau tau tau tau tau tau tau tau tau tau tau tau tau tau tau tau tau tau tau tau tau tau tau tau tau tau tau t

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1: It's 9 p.m. on a fucking Friday. It's 9 p.m. on a fucking Friday. Get the fuck, fuck, get the fuck. It's 9 p.m. on a fucking Friday. It's 9 p.m. on a fucking Friday. Get the fuck up. We're going to hop.

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1: from Create.